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3: May not be in a minute, I promise. 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
2: Well, wake up.
3: Shut the door.

Agora fazemos uma curta pausa, estamos de volta já a seguir. 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